You will find these deep speeches. While I'm crying, I clean the feet of the sweet Jesus. Dreams, visions get blurrier. The Elohim is light. It's known to tear retinas in a single gleam. 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